0: Ladies and gentlemen, Mr. Hair himself, Dee Snider.
1: Hell yes, my wild ones, the metal has landed. Dee Snider here, and this week I'm going to shake this house right off its foundations with Skid Row, Iron Maiden, Judas Priest, and more. You know I'll be getting to your requests as well, and basically just hanging out, rocking hard, and kicking ass all over the place. Sound like a plan? Then get in, sit down, shut up, and start banging. This is the House of Hair. I'm going to start out with a request that came in to HouseOfHairOnline.com. It's from Amanda Dupree in Round Lake, Illinois, who listens on 105.7 WAPL, Wisconsin's rock station. She says, Dee, my mom and I was listening as we drive home after a long day of dealing with other people's problems, and this is our favorite song. We'd love to jam out and decompress. Well, I know you're here to rock, Amanda, not to listen to the smooth tones of my silky voice. So let's dive in and decompress already. Def Leppard's about to pour some sugar on you, and it sounds sticky. Here in the House of Hair Bangers, make it loud! Step inside!

Not without a pair of rubber gloves and a nose clip, I won't. Yuck. This is Dee Snider, and you just groped Bon Jovi on the House of Hair. Up next, my official request of the week. My request of the week came in this time from Philip in Warsaw, Indiana, listening to 103.9 The Bear. Philip says, Dee, thank the metal gods for you and HOH. Best show on the air. Your show airs really early on Sunday mornings here in the South Bend area, but I'm a metal minion, and I do what it takes. It stirs the blood, gets the head banging, and sets the pace for my Sunday fun day. Thanks, Dee. Bang on, minions. Yeah, I'm not exactly sure why, but a lot of my stations put the HOH on early Sunday morning. Guess they know that for most of us, the vampire lifestyle is long over. But let's say I play some Black Sabbath, Philip. Sunday's the perfect day for this one. It's heaven and hell on the House of Hair. Get on your knees and start banging!

0: There's your Air Hair for the week, a one-hit wonder that reached number three on the rock charts back in 1982 and changed John Bon Jovi's life forever. That was Canadian rocker Aldo Nova on the HOH. I'm Dee Snider, and HouseOfHairOnline.com is chock full of things to keep you hairballs entertained until I return. 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
0: Live and loud, lewd and proud, this is the House of Hair. You're welcome. This is Dee Snider, and I'm here each and every week bringing you all the greatest metal from days gone by. I got one right now that might stick with you for a while. It's the title track from Y&T's eighth studio album from 1987. It's contagious, and it rocks. Here in the House of Hair, people, so turn it up and start banging.
10: Hey!

crying in the rain with Whitesnake on the House of Hair. This is D. There's no crying in metal, Snyder. And it's time to break out the whiskey and start snorting. Here in my house with Pat Travers. Bottoms up!

0: snorting whiskey, drinking cocaine, and driving girls insane right here in the House of Hair with Pat Travers. I'm Dee Snider, so what's black and blue and rocks all over? Find out as soon as I get back from hitting the head. Don't go nowhere.
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7: A new 12-episode podcast from The Hollywood Reporter takes a deep dive into one of Hollywood's most enduring urban legends. Gerbil, hosted by journalist Alan Selkin, investigates the infamous rumor surrounding Richard Gere that first emerged in the early 1980s, a story with no confirmed evidence that has persisted for decades. Guests include sex columnist Dan Savage, director Mike Figgis, commentator Andrew Sullivan, and Stanford communications professor Fred Turner. The first two episodes dropped yesterday, with new episodes releasing weekly on Thursdays across all major platforms. Greta Gerwig has confirmed Meryl Streep will voice Aslan the Lion in her upcoming Netflix adaptation, Narnia, the Magician's Nephew. The director also revealed David Bowie heavily inspired the film's vision, describing the movie as a rock opera. Aslan's look draws from Bowie, featuring multicolored eyes and a red-striped face. The cast includes Daniel Craig, Emma Mackey, and Carey Mulligan. The film opens in theaters.

0: February 12th, 2027, before streaming on Netflix, April 2nd. John Leguizamo is in talks to play a cartel boss in Universal's Miami Vice 85. The film stars Michael B. Jordan and Austin Butler, with Joseph Kaczynski directing. Written by Dan Gilroy, the IMAX production begins filming this year and hits theaters May 19th, 2028. The role is a full circle moment. Leguizamo appeared in the original NBC series early in his career. And Millie Bobby Brown and Jake Bon Jovi have welcomed their second child through adoption. The couple, married since May 2024, adopted their first daughter in August 2025. Brown, 22, previously shared her family vision on the Smartless podcast, saying, "I really want a big family." She says, "I don't see having your own child as really any different as adopting." And that is your latest Rock 107 Entertainment Bite, brought to you by Bay Marine, selling fun for over 50 years. Highway 2, Trenton. I'm Buzz Collins.
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5: Give it up, metalheads. The House of Hair is back and as brazen as ever. T-side here, and while you were gone, I grabbed something hard and hairy, and I think you're going to dig it.
3: Oh, my.
5: Black and Blue is a band out of Portland, Oregon that made their way down to L.A. and became a Sunset Strip staple. I'm sure you can find some of their stuff on iTunes, but hey, the House of Hair is free, and the only button you got to push is the one that says volume. Here in the HOH with Hold On to 18. Crank it up!

Hi, everybody. It's Adrian Vandenberg. You may know me from my former bands Vandenberg and Whitesnake. You're listening to Dee Snider's House of Hair. Crank it up.

0: It ain't a metal show unless there's a bombastic power ballad, and that is one of the best. I sure hope you had your lighters and cell phones out for Vandenberg's Burning Heart. D's not here, and the first hour of the House of Hair is over. The only way to top it? With more friggin' old school metal, of course. It's on the way right after this.
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1: 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It's the House of Hair.
2: All you need is a huge pile of heavy metal, a few words of wisdom from a guy who has worn way too much blue eyeshadow, an itchy trigger finger on the go button, and wham, bam, thank you, ma'am, you have the House of Hair. Welcome to hour number two of this mess. T-Snot here, and I'm taking you back in with Van Halen, Guns N' Roses, Tesla, and yes, I'll even have some bands that ain't from California. But first, it's thinking time. Welcome to the third degree, people. This is where I play three in a row and you figure out what they all share. I'm going easy on you this week. The third degree starts right now with a request from Carrie in Rector, Arkansas. Rector? It nearly killed her. Sorry, I had to do it. Carrie listens to Z95 The Bone. She wants some AC/DC because Bon Scott is gone, but not forgotten. You can say that again, Carrie. Bon is one of my personal biggest influences. Here's one for all you out there sitting in your city. You're in the HOH with AC/DC. Turn it up!

0: sweet it is. You just tore through three in a row right here on the House of Hair. This is D-Snyder, and I just played the Scorpions, Foghat, and AC/DC. Is a third degree, my metal minions? What do those three songs have in common? Well, pull on your spandex dunce, I mean thinking caps, and meet me back here in a minute. The House of Hair is getting all creamy when I return. Oh, no. Am I going to have to watch the ceiling again?
1: That's just gross.
0: Sheesh. Stick around.
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0: Rocking louder and banging harder is your old Uncle Dee. Get off my lawn! You're locked into the biggest metal radio show on the air, from the grit of the East Coast to the glam of the West and everywhere in between. This is the House of Hair. Dee Snyder here. Before the break, you heard this week's Third Degree. The songs were Big City Nights from the Scorps, Fool for the City from Foghat, and Sin City from AC/DC. What did they have in common? Survey says, obviously, it's all about headbanging in the city, which gives me an idea for next week's, but I'll keep that to myself. So, are you up for some Van Halen? If you didn't just scream, hell yeah, I don't want to know you. You disgust me. This one's by request from Sammy Dugan in Mechanicsburg, PA, the original home of Poison. He says, hey, D, I want to hear Van Halen's Ice Cream Man. Why? Well, because they kick ass, and I've been a huge fan of theirs for the longest time. And this song puts me in a good mood. Thanks a bunch, and rock on. Well, it's the House of Hair's purpose in life to put my listeners in a good mood, so here's some Van Halen for Sammy on the HOH. Now, add another scoop and listen to what old Diamond Dave has to say.
7: 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Summertime.

0: That was Winger with Hungry on the HOH, which is what playing Ice Cream Man before that made me. This is the very suggestible Snyder, and I've got another one straight from the request bin at houseofaironline.com from Chris Belton in Odessa, Texas, listening to KBAT 99.9, the Basin's Real Rock. Chris says, "Hey, D, I speak for all the HOH fans in Odessa, and we want to hear Estranged by Guns N' Roses. I went to the Seattle GNR concert, and when they played Estranged, the crowd went wild." Well, Chris, I'm sure you had the time to poll every single one of my listeners in your area. So for Odessa, for Seattle, and for everyone who signed Chris's petition, here's some GNR greatness on the House of Hair.
1: When you're talking to

0: You're in the house, Metal Minions. This is Dee Snider, and I just gave you a full 9 there. No, not 9 inches. 9 minutes of Guns N' Roses by request. You got something longer in mind? 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I'm back in a minute. We're going down to the greasy roots of metal for something very royal. Don't go nowheres.
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6: 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It's the House of Hair.
0: Down, down, down, all the way to the greasy roots of metal. You're hanging with me, Dee Snider, in the House of Hair. And this week, I'm paying tribute to one of rock's true legends, Queen. What can I say about Queen that hasn't been said a jillion times? They were theatrical, had Freddie Mercury as their lead vocalist, wrote stadium anthems known the world over, and most of all, they were incredibly talented and are beloved. They are one of the biggest and best-selling rock bands in history, and their influence on metal is enormous. Formed in 1971 with members Freddie Mercury, Brian May, Roger Meadows Taylor, and John Deacon, Queen would go on to release 14 studio albums, 6 live albums, and sell over 200 million copies worldwide. Bohemian Rhapsody, We Are the Champions, We Will Rock You, Crazy Little Thing Called Love, Another One Bites the Dust, Under Pressure. Their list of hits is longer than the list of Freddie's West Village conquests, and that's a long list. 20 years after Queen formed in 1991, the world mourned the loss of Freddie Mercury, who succumbed to complications from AIDS. Although Brian May and Roger Meadows Taylor continue to perform under the Queen name, Freddie's place at the mic is one that can never truly be filled. There will never be another like Freddie Mercury. Let's go back to 1977 and their 6th studio album, News of the World, which is their biggest selling record. I wanted to play one that you don't hear every day and one that kicks some serious ass. Here's my pick. This is It's Late on the House of Hair. Long live Queen!

0: Nothing but sunshine, unicorns, optimism, and farting rainbows from Tesla right there with Getting Better on the House of Hair. Here's a D-Snyder, more old-school metal greatness approaches. Another hour is ready to go, and it all starts with a hair pair from Skid Row. Now, what kind of moron would miss that?
1: I'm a nad.
0: I'll see you in a minute.
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5: Hope you're rested, refueled, and ready to rock because you're straddling another hour of the House of Hair. Hey, gross! I said straddling, not teabagging, you animals. Sheesh. Is a designer and Maiden, Kiss, Fastway, and more are ready to go, but you regulars know how it's done. I always start this hour with a hair pair, and it's by request, too. This came in from Chuck in Tumwater, Washington, listening to 104.7 KDUX. D, Skid Row rocks. What else do you want me to say? Well, that about covers it, Chuck, but would it kill you to ask me how I'm doing? If you prick me, do I not bleed? If you spit on me, do I not get wet? I'm just saying. All right, you're in my house with two from Skid Row. Let's go!

0: Kicking it up a notch with a hair pair from Skid Row, you know you're in the house of hair. This is Dee Snider, and there's no rest for the wicked, but there's always a need to take a pee. Though I am considering adult diapers, so I don't have to miss any of the action.
1: Down the hall and to the right.
0: All right, I'm back with a request for Mate Next.
2: The house? It's the house of hair.
0: Hey, everybody, it's me, Dee Snider, host of the HOH. So how many times have you said, if there was only a way I could get Dee Snider to record a personalized video message for a friend, family member, or coworker? Survey says never. But now that I've used my mind powers to plant the idea in your brain, let me tell you about Cameo. Cameo is a free app that allows celebrities to make personalized video messages. All you got to do is book the Cameo video, tell me some basic info on who and what the message is for, and voila, your favorite rock star air personality, that would be moi, will record a message that will delight whomever you give it to. I've done birthdays, anniversaries, proposals, congratulations, award presentations, get well soon, graduations, motivational messages, and more. 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
2: Dare to enter. This is the House of Hair.
0: Aha! Just as I suspected, you're still here. Welcome back to the House of Hair, my loyal demons. Dee Snider here, and this is a request from Gideon Roby, who listens to Classic Rock 98.3, The Twins. He says, Dee, I want this because it's hair metal all the way, baby. Well, you never have to ask me twice to play some Iron Maiden, Gideon. I want it loud, and I want it now. So punch the volume, you crazies, and get ready to run to the hills. You're dialed into the House of Hair.

They ain't scared of nothing. D's out here blasting you with dangerous toys on the House of Hair. All right, you've been sitting there all night hoping I'd play some Ozzy, right? I just felt it, and it felt good. This is lightning.

0: killer clones on the House of Hair, you just sucked down some rock candy courtesy of the Bullet Boys. How does one follow that? We're the hottest band in the land, that's how.
1: 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I mean, it's really quite frightening.
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5: Hey there, it's Ted Bradford, and here's why September 18th matters in rock. In 1970, iconic guitarist Jimi Hendrix passed away in London at the age of only 27. In 71, The Who secured their first and only number one album in the UK with Who's Next? In 1983, Kiss appeared publicly without their signature face paint for the first time during an MTV interview promoting Lick It Up. And finally, in 2008, the acclaimed rock documentary It Might Get Loud, featuring Jimmy Page, Jack White, and The Edge, premiered at the Toronto International Film Festival. And that's why September 18th matters in rock. I'm Ted. 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
0: A big set of hard rock is about to smack you in the face, which is basically how the House of Hair says, welcome back. Well, it's better than being kicked in the nads.
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0: Steve Snyder here, and it starts now with what might be, lengthwise, the longest Kiss hit in existence. It's anthem time on the HOH. This is God Gave Rock and Roll to You. Sing along and sing it loud.

0: twisted that volume knob so hard it filed a restraining order on you. This is D-Snider, and you're in the HOH. If you did it right, you just strained a neck muscle headbanging to Judas Priest, Fastway, and Kiss. I can't really top that, so I'm going to give you a moment to catch your breath and head to the house website, houseofhaironline.com, look at some cool vids, and basically wallow in the metal. I got high hopes that you're going to like this last one I have ready for you. That's a big hint. Hold tight for one more hard one.
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0: If your neck is sore, your hair is flat, your hearing is shot, and your makeup is smeared, you did it exactly right. You've made it through another edition of the HOH. The House of Hair is engineered by Metal Mick McCabe, produced by Dwight Coolman, and the lady sitting behind the... 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You did it exactly right. 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The House of Hair is engineered by Metal Mick McCabe, produced by Dwight Coolman.

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Imagine a world where the glorious suns hit the road with the Doors. Yeah, we're going to the roadhouse. Gonna have a real, a good time. And where Led Zeppelin kept on rocking and rolling. 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
0: 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Oh, yeah. We'll take that as a yes. Back to the tunes on Rock 107, Quinte's Classic Rock.

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0: Time for a backstage look at the businesses that make Rock 107 possible. The classics continue right after this.
1: Ahoy there, matey. It's your captain from the Boathouse Seafood Restaurant with a quick message from the harbor. 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Just a few repairs. Tightening a plank here, polishing the rails there. When we're done, she'll be more beautiful than ever. 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Straight from the captain. 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

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CJTN, Belleville, Trenton plays here. 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

0: 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He went to Jennifer's house on lunch break, listening to all these songs and records piled all over the place, waiting for a moment, any moment at all, to even to put your arm around her. And she said the same thing we're going to say right now. This next batch of tunes will be well worth the wait. 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

0: We're going to take a quick break, but we'll be back for an encore. If you cheer loud enough, I'll say it again like a douchey British rock star. 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

0: Hang tight. Time to flip the record over. Side B is all queued up on the Rock 107 turntable. And we drop the needle right after this.
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1: Good morning, it's 7 o'clock. A mix of sun and cloud today with a high of 18. Right now, it's 8 degrees. I'm Alan Michael Steele with your Rock 107 News Update, brought to you by Bay Marine, selling fun on land and water for over 50 years. Bay Marine, Highway 2, Trenton, bay-marine.com. Prime Minister Mark Carney heads to New York next week for a round of diplomacy at the UN General Assembly amid wars and geopolitical strain. His schedule includes meetings with political and business leaders, while Foreign Affairs Minister Anita Anand delivers Canada's address. Carney will join France and the UK for a discussion on a two-state solution 1 year after the three governments recognized an independent Palestinian state. He will also appear with European Commission President Ursula von der Leyen at an OceanEye event focused on ocean data and long-term investment. Belleville and Northumberland County are calling on Via Rail to reconsider its decision to cancel Train 641. Via Rail announced this week that it would cancel the train effective on October 25th. The service currently travels from Ottawa to Toronto Monday through Thursday, stopping in both Cobourg and Port Hope, and arriving at Toronto Union Station before 9 a.m. In a release, Northumberland County says that the decision eliminates the early morning rail connection relied upon by Northumberland residents traveling west for work and other essential needs. The city of Belleville added that it was concerned about the potential impact of the broader schedule changes on travel to and from Belleville. More details can be found at quintynews.com. The automated speed enforcement cameras are long gone, but you may notice something new in Belleville's community safety zones. Alana Cameron reports.
2: The city has installed 18 new speed indicator signs across 9 community safety zones to encourage drivers to slow down and help improve safety in areas frequented by students and other vulnerable road users. The signs display the speed of approaching vehicles, providing drivers with an immediate reminder to check their speed and follow the posted speed limit. The new signs were funded through the Province of Ontario's Road Safety Initiatives Fund as part of the transition away from automated speed enforcement cameras. Mayor Neil Ellis says the new signs provide another tool to remind drivers of the important role we all play in keeping our roads safe. Elena Cameron, Quinty News.
1: And that's the news. In sports, in Major League Baseball, Texas smashed Toronto 7-1. The two teams are set to clash again tonight at 7:05. In local Junior C action, the Stouffville Spirit beat the Trenton Golden Hawks 6-3, while the Wellington Dukes defeated the North York Rangers 3-1. In local Junior C action, the Napanee Raiders beat the Frankfort Huskies 4-1. In the CFL, Montreal beat Hamilton 37-25. In WNBA action, Indiana beat Toronto 103-85. And here's your weather. A mix of sun and cloud today with a high of 18. Looking at tonight, a few clouds with a low of 9. Tomorrow, mostly cloudy with a risk of some morning showers, high of 19. Right now, it's 8 degrees. 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
1: Good morning, it's 8 o'clock. A mix of sun and cloud today with a high of 18. Right now, it's 8 degrees. I'm Alan Michael Steele with your Rock 107 News Update, brought to you by Bay Marine, selling fun on land and water for over 50 years. Bay Marine, Highway 2, West Trenton, bay-marine.com. Prime Minister Mark Carney will become the first Canadian leader to make an official visit to Saint-Pierre-et-Miquelon tomorrow when he travels to the French archipelago for a symbolic meeting with President Emmanuel Macron.
2: The islands are about 20 kilometers off the southern coast of Newfoundland and are the closest European territory to Canada by geography. Carney's visit comes as he's pushing for new and broader alliance with the European Union. The meeting between the leaders is expected to showcase their nation's friendship and underscore their sovereignty. The leaders are set to discuss deepening the Canada-France partnership in sectors such as aerospace and critical minerals. Carney was recently in France, where he and the European Commission president began laying out a path for Canada to become the first associate member of the EU. They're still working to define what that'll mean. Brenda Molina Navidad, The Canadian Press.
1: Belleville and Northumberland County are urging Via Rail to reverse its decision to cancel Train 641, an early morning commuter connection to Toronto. The train is slated to end operations on October 25th. County officials say that the cancellation undermines local employment, education, and medical travel needs across the region. The city of Belleville added that it was concerned about the potential impact of the broader schedule changes on travel to and from Belleville. More on this story can be found at quintynews.com. The automated speed enforcement cameras are long gone, but you may notice something new in Belleville's community safety zones. Here's Alana Cameron with more.
3: The city has installed 18 new speed indicator signs across 9 community safety zones to encourage drivers to slow down and help improve safety in areas frequented by students and other vulnerable road users. The signs display the speed of approaching vehicles, providing drivers with an immediate reminder to check their speed and follow the posted speed limit. The new signs were funded through the Province of Ontario's Road Safety Initiatives Fund as part of the transition away from automated speed enforcement cameras. Mayor Neil Ellis says the new signs provide another tool to remind drivers of the important role we all play in keeping our roads safe. Elena Cameron, Quinty News.
1: And that's the news. In sports, in Major League Baseball, Texas smashed Toronto 7-1. The two teams are set to clash again tonight at 7:05. In local Junior C action, the Stouffville Spirit beat the Trenton Golden Hawks 6-3, while the Wellington Dukes defeated the North York Rangers 3-1. In local Junior C action, the Napanee Raiders beat the Frankfort Huskies 4-1. In the CFL, Montreal beat Hamilton 37-25. In WNBA action, Indiana beat Toronto 103-85. And here's your weather. A mix of sun and cloud today with a high of 18. Looking at tonight, a few clouds with a low of 9. Tomorrow, mostly cloudy with a risk of some morning showers, high of 19. Right now, it's 8 degrees. 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
0: 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It's literally a rainbow of solid classic rock.

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1: Good morning. It's 9 o'clock. A mix of sun and cloud today with a high of 18. Right now, it's 8 degrees. I'm Alan Michael Steele with your Rock 107 News Update, brought to you by Bay Marine, selling fun on land and water for over 50 years. Bay Marine, Highway 2, West Trenton, bay-marine.com. An accident on Highway 401 has closed the highway near Kingston. The incident occurred just after 8 a.m. at the overpass with Westbrook Road. All eastbound lanes are currently closed due to the incident. Prime Minister Mark Carney heads to New York next week for a round of diplomacy at the UN General Assembly amid wars and geopolitical strain. His schedule includes meetings with political and business leaders, while Foreign Affairs Minister Anita Anand delivers Canada's address. Carney will join France and the UK for a discussion on the two-state solution 1 year after the three governments recognized an independent Palestinian state. He will also appear with European Commission President Ursula von der Leyen at an OceanEye event focused on ocean data and long-term investment. Belleville and Northumberland County are calling on Via Rail to reconsider its decision to cancel train 641. Via Rail announced this week that it would cancel the train effective on October 25th. The service currently travels from Ottawa to Toronto Monday through Thursday, stopping in both Cobourg and Port Hope and arriving at Toronto Union Station before 9 a.m. In a release, Northumberland County says that the decision eliminates the early morning rail connection relied upon by Northumberland residents traveling west for work and other essential needs. The city of Belleville added that it was concerned about the potential impact of the broader schedule changes on travel to and from Belleville. More details can be found at quintynews.com. The automated speed enforcement cameras are long gone, but you may notice something new in Belleville's community safety zones. Alana Cameron reports.
2: The city has installed 18 new speed indicator signs across 9 community safety zones to encourage drivers to slow down and help improve safety in areas frequented by students and other vulnerable road users. The signs display the speed of approaching vehicles, providing drivers with an immediate reminder to check their speed and follow the posted speed limit. The new signs were funded through the Province of Ontario's Road Safety Initiatives Fund as part of the transition away from automated speed enforcement cameras. Mayor Neil Ellis says the new signs provide another tool to remind drivers of the important role we all play in keeping our roads safe. Elena Cameron, Quinty News.
1: And that's the news. In sports, in Major League Baseball, Texas smashed Toronto 7-1. The two teams are set to clash again tonight at 7:05. In local Junior C action, the Stouffville Spirit beat the Trenton Golden Hawks 6-3, while the Wellington Dukes defeated the North York Rangers 3-1. In local Junior C action, the Napanee Raiders beat the Frankfort Huskies 4-1. In the CFL, Montreal beat Hamilton 37-25. In WNBA action, Indiana beat Toronto 103-85. And here's your weather. A mix of sun and cloud today with a high of 18. Looking at tonight, a few clouds with a low of 9. Tomorrow, mostly cloudy with a risk of some morning showers, high of 19. Right now, it's 8 degrees. And remember, you can get the latest news anytime at quintynews.com. 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
1: Good morning, it's Jody Jenkins at Domino's Pizza in Picton. 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The most exciting part about today, and we're going to be discussing it throughout the morning, the first 1,000 people to come through these doors are going to receive either a small cheese or pepperoni pizza absolutely free. Here's another kicker. The first 25 people are going to get a certificate for a free large three-topping pizza for a future purchase. And we are so excited to see this lineup already building. Looking out on Main Street right here, we're at 155 Main Street in downtown Picton. The lineup is already wrapping around the street. We're excited to keep this going. We're excited to talk to Seth a little bit later on about some of the other deals and specials that people can expect from Domino's Pizza in Picton. We're broadcasting live till 1 o'clock. It's Jody Jenkins from Domino's Pizza in Picton.
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11: Hi, it's Ted Bradford, and here's why September 19th matters in rock. In 1974, drummer Max Weinberg played his first ever gig with the E Street Band at Philadelphia's Main Point. In 81, a reunited Simon and Garfunkel drew an estimated 400,000 fans to a massive free concert in New York City's Central Park. That same year, the Rolling Stones' smash album Tattoo You started a 9-week run at number one on the album's chart. In 1990, Eddie Vedder was selected as the lead vocalist for a new band called Pearl Jam. And finally, in 2008, Blink 182 drummer Travis Barker survived a horrific Learjet crash in South Carolina that tragically killed four other people. And that's why September 19th matters in rock. I'm Ted. Rock on.

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2: 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I'm here with the owner, Seth. And first of all, Seth, congratulations on your fifth spot. How exciting is this for you?
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1: Good morning, it's Jody Jenkins broadcasting live from the new Domino's Pizza in Picton. The sound you hear behind me is the doors have opened now, and the first 1,000 people are going to get a free small pizza, cheese, or pepperoni, and the lineup is wrapped around the street. Make sure you come check it out. Take your opportunity to get a free pizza. Okay, so Seth, the owner, was on with us earlier, but now we have Chastity and Richie. They are both from Picton, right?
2: Yep.
1: Okay. And you guys were first in line.
2: Yes.
1: First in line to get the pizza. So tell us, when did you start planning to be in line?
2: Yesterday, I seen it on Facebook, and then we went to bed early, and then I woke up at 9, woke him up, and we were out of the door by 9:20, and we just lined up.
1: Excellent. Now, Richie, do you know most of them? There was a lot of other kids in here as well. Do you know most of them? You ride with them?
3: Yeah.
1: Are they part of your crew?
3: Yes.
1: And what school do you go to?
3: PCI.
1: Excellent. And what grade?
3: Grade 6.
1: Okay. And how many times a week are you going to be coming to Domino's?
3: Like, forever.
1: 5 times a week. All right, guys. Thanks for being here. Thanks for supporting Domino's Pizza. Again, we're broadcasting until 1 o'clock, but make sure you come on down all day. 155 Main Street. It's the new Domino's Pizza Picton. Jody Jenkins broadcasting live.
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2: Jody Jenkins broadcasting live from Domino's Pizza in downtown Picton. 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We're at 155 Main Street. It is an absolute zoo here right now, and I'll tell you why. Because we're giving away 1,000 free cheese or pepperoni pizzas. All you got to do, come down to 155 Main Street, Picton. 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Wanted to mention this as well. 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
3: Jody Jenkins broadcasting live from Domino's Pizza in Picton. 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Seth just handed one to me. We're giving away 1,000 free pizzas. 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I should let you know, though, that Domino's is more than pizza. They have chicken wings, pasta, specialty chicken, cheesy bread, sides, and desserts, including a s'mores lava cake. I keep seeing it come up on the board here. They have the electronic menu board, and every time I see the s'mores lava cake, I'm like, should I go ask Seth for one of those too? So come on down, 155 Main Street. We'd love to see you out here. Say hello. Ashley and myself are here, and we would want to give you a nice free pizza, cheese or pepperoni. It's Jody Jenkins broadcasting live from Domino's Pizza in Picton.
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1: Jody Jenkins continuing to broadcast live from 155 Main Street in downtown Picton, the home of the new Domino's Pizza Picton. 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And as always, you can build your own. 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

0: Mike and Doug standing out on Main Street in Picton with free small pizza signs. People are continuing to flow over here, crossing the street with no regard for anyone, which is fine because we're doing it safely. 1,000 free small pizzas, we're giving them out, and we're almost at 400 right now. So they will continue to fly off the shelves. 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You can't go wrong. Come down, say hi. It's Jody Jenkins broadcasting live from Domino's Pizza, Picton.
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1: Good afternoon. A mix of sun and cloud today with a high of 18. Right now, it's 12 degrees. I'm Alan Michael Steele with your Rock 107 News Update, brought to you by Bay Marine, selling fun on land and water for over 50 years. Bay Marine, Highway 2, Trenton, bay-marine.com. Prime Minister Mark Carney will become the first Canadian leader to make an official visit to Saint-Pierre-et-Miquelon tomorrow. The leader will travel to the French archipelago just off the coast of Newfoundland for a symbolic meeting with French President Emmanuel Macron. Carney and Macron will also lay wreaths at a memorial for Free France volunteers. It commemorates Free French forces peacefully liberating the archipelago from the control of the Vichy regime in 1941, which aided Nazi Germany during the Second World War. A major transformation is officially underway at the former Picton Airport. Provincial Housing Minister Rob Flack was among the dignitaries on hand to celebrate the launch of Hilltop Village, the opening phase of housing at Base 31. The long-term project represents the largest residential development in the county's history, with plans to build up to 7,500 homes and rentals over the next 30 years. Alexandra De Gasparis leads the master plan development for Base 31 Living. She says the Hilltop development is out-of-the-box thinking for Ontario.
2: Having housing typologies for people at every stage of their life, and in doing housing in a way that makes a lot of sense, that brings people back to a more human level.
1: There's enough water and wastewater infrastructure in the municipality to support the first phase of the project. However, the county would need to provide more in order for further development to take place. The city of Belleville has installed 18 new speed indicator signs across 9 community safety zones to encourage drivers to slow down and help improve safety in areas frequented by students and other vulnerable road users. The new signs were funded through the Province of Ontario's Road Safety Initiatives Fund as part of the transition away from automated speed enforcement cameras. The signs display the speed of approaching vehicles, providing drivers with an immediate reminder to check their speed and follow a posted speed limit. 2 signs have been installed in each of the 9 community safety zones. And that's the news. In sports. In Major League Baseball, Texas smashed Toronto 7-1. The two teams are set to clash again tonight at 7:05. In local Junior C action, the Stouffville Spirit beat the Trenton Golden Hawks 6-3, while the Wellington Dukes defeated the North York Rangers 3-1. In local Junior C action, the Napanee Raiders beat the Frankfort Huskies 4-1. In the CFL, Montreal beat Hamilton 37-25. In WNBA action, Indiana beat Toronto 103-85. In sports. In Major League Baseball, Texas smashed Toronto 7-1. The two teams are set to clash again tonight at 7:05. In local Junior C action, the Stouffville Spirit beat the Trenton Golden Hawks 6-3, while the Wellington Dukes defeated the North York Rangers 3-1. In local Junior C action, the Napanee Raiders beat the Frankfort Huskies 4-1. In the CFL, Montreal beat Hamilton 37-25. In WNBA action, Indiana beat Toronto 103-85. And here's your weather. A mix of sun and cloud today with a high of 18. Looking at tonight, a few clouds with a low of 9. Tomorrow, mostly cloudy with a risk of some morning showers, high of 19. Right now, it's 12 degrees. 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

0: Big Rack Believer. Rock 107 with Gary Moulton, and we started things off with Def Leppard with Animal. They've launched the fourth volume of their ongoing series of album box sets. The cleverly titled Volume 4 includes 2015 self-titled album, 2022's Diamond Star Halos, and the following year's Drastic Symphonies, plus a fourth disc of rarities created by frontman Joe Elliott. The first of the rare discs is to be given a public outing is a cover of the Beatles' classic Revolution, which was recorded for an unnamed advertising campaign that was never used. Def Leppard Volume 4, 2015 to 2023 is available as a 6-CD and 11-disc vinyl edition.
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2: Jody Jenkins continuing to broadcast live from Picton's newest pizza joint. It is Domino's Pizza Picton, 155 Main Street. Seth and his team are so excited to open their fifth location, two in Belleville, one in Trenton, one in Napanee, and now right here in downtown Picton. It has been an absolute madhouse. People have been coming all day to get their free small pizza, either a cheese or pepperoni. We've given away almost 500 pizzas. Look, we're here till 1 o'clock broadcasting live, but the pizzas will continue until 1,000 are given out. In fact, Ashley and I were listening to some of the conversations. A gentleman came all the way from Prince Edward Island for a pizza. That's maybe an exaggeration. He was already here, but he's from PEI, and he did come and get his free pizza. Come on down. We'd love to see you. It's 155 Main Street, downtown Picton. Jody Jenkins continuing to broadcast live from Domino's Pizza.
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0: Raise a little hell with Cooper. Rock 107 with Gray Moulton. Well, tomorrow is the day. The 46th annual Terry Fox Run will be held nationwide. Bay Aquinty Run will also be held on that day with the, as always, based in Westwicks Park in Belleville. Last year, locally, a record $58,000 was raised, while around $1.1 million has been raised in the region since the run began.
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2: Jody Jenkins continuing to broadcast live from Domino's Pizza in Picton. 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We're at 155 Main Street. 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
3: Of course, you know, you got to do what you got to do to bring in the people. You know, the pizza's got to get out somehow.
2: So you've been with Domino's for 7 years. 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

It's the Other Side with Aerosmith and AC/DC Highway to Hell before that. Good afternoon from Great Milton, Danzig. Coming up, Red Hot Chili Peppers and a band that's going to be opening for Triumph as they start their next leg of their reunion tour. It's April Wine.

107.

0: Cold as squeeze with the Red Hot Chili Peppers. It's Greg Moulton. It is tomorrow, the Terry Fox Run out Grady Knapp, and he is encouraging everyone to register early as they prepare for this year's event at Conservation Park. 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

0: Your favorite toy with Foo Fighters. It's Greg Wolfson, Tom Cochran, and Peter Gabriel. Before that, Tom Petty's coming up. A new box set is on the way called Origins 1971 to 1978 will be released on November 6th, celebrating the 50th anniversary of the Heartbreakers. The collection focuses on the band's early years and comes at a 5-LP box set, a 4-CD box set, and an uber deluxe edition, each with a Blu-ray and DVD. There's also an 88-page fanzine.
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It's the same old situation with Motley Crue and U2, where the streets have no name. Before that, it's Greg Moulton. Good afternoon. Blondie coming up. Loverboy's Turning You Loose. And we mentioned this band. They are going to be starting the second leg of their reunion tour in November. It's Triumph.

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0: Lover Boy and Turn Me Loose. It's Greg Moulton. Good afternoon. Well, the days are getting shorter and they're getting a little bit cooler. It's always nice to go for a nice brisk walk. And Trenton United Church is inviting the community to get moving. Meaningful Cause for the 2026 Walk and Roll for Refugees taking place October 3rd, 10:30 till 2:30 at the Battawa Community Center, 81 Plant Street in Quinte West.
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0: You somebody with Kings of Leon, Hollies, who recently announced their retirement, and Long Cool Woman in a Black Dress. It's Greg Moulton with Ozzy coming up. A concert film focused on Ozzy's final performance with Black Sabbath is coming to theaters October 28th for a limited run. It was the star-studded Back to the Beginning live event held at the group's hometown of Birmingham, UK on July 5th of last year. Osbourne played a solo set and then was joined by his fellow original Black Sabbath members, Tony Iommi, Geezer Butler, and Bill Ward for the first time in more than 20 years. Osbourne just died 17 days later.
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You don't know what it's like with the Connelly Crush as we head up to 3 o'clock. Don Henley is going to kick things off after 3, and how the son of an original member is keeping Led Zeppelin's music alive.

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0: Painted Black with the Rolling Stones. Sloan and Led Zeppelin started things off where Jason Bonham has extended his Led Zeppelin's evening tour with a run date stretching into December. He spent much of this year touring his Led Zeppelin evening show around the world. In addition to the spring and summer legs across the U.S., the drummer has also taken the concerts to Australia, New Zealand. He was in Canada. And as he says, it's such an honor for him to represent his family, his father, and the music of Led Zeppelin. When the tour first started, he promised that the shows would feature sets featuring the biggest radio hits Zeppelin ever wrote, along with fan favorite deep cuts.
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0: It is Lincoln Park up from the bottom. It's Greg Moulton. How you doing? It's coming back again to Napanee. It was a big success last year talking about guitars and cars. September 26th, 10 till 3. You can be surrounded with hundreds of classic cars and hot rods. There's going to be live music like Deja Vu on the main stage in full English on the courthouse lawn from 11 till 2. The voting will come up in the awards after 2 o'clock. And the morning starts with the firefighters, Greater Napanee Firefighters, pancake breakfast.
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The beaches and t-shirt as we head up to 4 o'clock. ZZ Top's going to kick things off after 4. A famous director would love to direct a Metallica video. 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

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I Disappear, it's Metallica.

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0: Dude Looks Like a Lady with Aerosmith, AC/DC Back in Black, and we started things off with Metallica, where John Carpenter, the filmmaker behind the classics Halloween and The Thing and The Fog, is open to making a Metallica music video. The 78-year-old reveals that he's a fan of the Giants, the heavy metal Giants, after his kids introduced him to their music in 1991 from their single Enter Sandman.
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0: It is Sticks Renegade. They are looking forward to 2027, still preparing for a string of remaining fall headlining shows across North America, but they've added new concerts in next year's calendar. They spent most of the dates beginning, they'll come up in early October, continue into early December, including the second annual Rock in Paradise event in Florida. Sticks will appear with 38 Special, Tesla, also Don Felder, Marshall Tucker Band, Jefferson Starship. They'd already had two shows booked for next year, including another pairing with Cheap Trick. They will play a week of shows, and then the summer at the Midwest. Cheap Trick was also part of the first Rock in Paradise tour. They're returning to Vegas next year as well, making a seventh consecutive year.
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No More Tears with Ozzy Osbourne and Bryan Adams, Summer of 69. Before that, it is Greg Moulton. How are you doing? We've got Queens of the Stone Age and Eddie Vedder coming up. New Plan, Glorious Sons.

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Is now classic. 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

0: It's Eddie Vedder with Hard Sun. Queens of the Stone Age before that, and the Glorious Sun started things off with New Plan. Good afternoon from Gray Moulton. Theory of a Dead Man coming up, and a Living, Loving, Made Heartbreaker next.
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6: Hi, it's Ted Bradford, and here's why September 19th matters in rock. In 1974, drummer Max Weinberg played his first ever gig with the E Street Band at Philadelphia's Main Point. In 81, a reunited Simon and Garfunkel drew an estimated 400,000 fans to a massive free concert in New York City's Central Park. That same year, the Rolling Stones' smash album Tattoo You started a 9-week run at number one on the album's chart. In 1990, Eddie Vedder was selected as the lead vocalist for a new band called Pearl Jam. And finally, in 2008, Blink 182 drummer Travis Barker survived a horrific Learjet crash in South Carolina that tragically killed four other people. And that's why September 19th matters in rock. I'm Ted. Rock on.

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1: Theory of a Dead Man with Santa Monica before that. How are you doing this afternoon? Red Rider with Tom Cochran coming up. The Kinks and the Stones.
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4: 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Whatever the weather, Rapid Rad makes it better. Highway 2 Bayside, online at rapidrad.net.
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Miss You with the Rolling Stones. As we head up to 6 o'clock, that about wraps things up for me. Greg Moulton, I will talk to you again tomorrow afternoon. Have yourself a great night. You really got me with the Kinks.

Remember when your folks said your loud devil music would never last? We sure showed them. 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